cups of coffee. I want a sunrise in a mountain. I wanna hear you say that you love me.

0: The soundtrack to your weekend. Only here.
1: Triple A.
0: Murray Country.
2: Diamonds on the windshield. 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

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And every time they ask me for get a lift, I look at my back and it's all packed up with a clothes and not traveling clothes.

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1: Don't run, don't run, don't run, don't run, don't run, don't run, don't run, don't run, don't run, don't run, don't run, don't run, don't run, don't run, don't run, don't run, don't run, don't run, don't run, don't run, don't run, don't run, don't run, don't run, don't run, don't run, don't run, don't run, don't run, don't run, don't run, don't run, don't run, don't run, don't run, don't run, don't run, don't run, don't run, don't run, don't run, don't run, don't run, don't run, don't run, don't run, don't run, don't run, don't run, don't run, don't run, don't run, don't run, don't run, 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don't run, don't run, don't run, don't run, don

my spirit, the land is my law. The industrial savages keep the oppressed so poor. Resistance will break the stealth eagle's claw. Peace is much more than

We could drive into town. Baby, pick up the drugs, 'cause your prescription ran out. And it's no secret that you defend